I like the way that you pound my chest. When you're with me, I look my best. God, I'm so impressed. Yeah, feels like sick. Put you on with a brand new.

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1: 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Then choose Q Radio, Newry and Morn.

Sam Fender, Olivia Dean. Rein Me In, it's playing on Q Radio Evenings. Katy Perry, Firework, just before that.